0: Yes, please.
1: Because

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Signal. 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Yeah. See, Jay Bird did a beautiful build-up. It was beautiful. And the one before that, it was going, it was going. And it went. And it went. I felt you, Jay. That's all I'm saying. I had you right there. Basement grooving. Let's just basement.

0: need the timing.
1: That was a good intro. Yeah, E. Right? Dude, it didn't sound off to me. Nice. Well, that's always fun. It's fine until you get to like a certain key and you're like, nah, it's off. That's weird. He went down, I went up.

0: 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Because I don't.
1: 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Is it the kitty cat? Kitty cat, kitty cat. Blunts and beats. On the way to the Bay, Friday jam down, Buddha sound pass around. Our time to shine at Jambalaya. That's how we do when we light it on fire.
0: Like I'm alive.
1: We on the, exactly. We built this fucking empire. And they say, they arguing about how they hire.
0: But first we're gonna
1: and the motherfucker take forever to get the fucking flyer.
0: Cause when I'm Gandhi.

0: Yep.
1: It was a big argument last time, actually. You missed it. Yeah.
0: I had to remind everyone.
1: No, he... Now let's see how it comes out.
0: Maybe I need to start, make sure I start it fast.
1: It was a civil discussion.
0: We don't have big arguments.
1: It wasn't an argument, it was civil discussion.

0: fast. It felt slow to me, so I was trying to play it.
1: Do the sound, that's what they say.
2: It'd be good if you can count him
0: off. No, I think I'm on the right speed. I'm thinking about the lyrics and like the... That's faster than I was playing it.

0: There ain't no justice.
1: That still felt a little mellow compared to how we were doing it. We can't speed up during the dance hall. You know, that's what sounds weird to me. So we got to make sure, like, our tempo is... You do almost.
2: I definitely want to do it again, just the chorus, just the dance hall chorus part. Just because it just was. Yeah, it seemed like we got it in on the second half of it. The first half wouldn't come in. Wasn't in right.
1: The Wagonator.
0: Wagga.
3: When I'm shitting all that food, peeing on the sink. Nice, are you guys excited for Friday?
2: Yeah, trying to work off the kinks, man. Working off the kinks.
3: Absolutely, absolutely.
1: We'll see if we make it.
3: We'll see if we make it. All right, well, I will definitely not get in the way.
1: We'll fake the rest.
3: Fake the rest, exactly.
1: Remember, we are trying to consciously make this one a little... That's where the dance hall came from. A little hyper. Somehow we got to keep it not so mellow.

No, but I'm saying you came in a little early. I was on my last two. Yeah, here we go. Ready? From the top. One, two.

0: Was I, did I come in on the wrong time, or was it supposed to be four after I say it?
1: We're basically not doing the walk-up at all, really, like at all.
0: After I say it, it'll be four. Okay, which is what we just did. Okay. I just came in on a weird time, like I came in on a three instead, you know? Yeah, and I said start it there.
1: That's good.
0: And that's what you did.
1: I don't have like a great center to this song, but it's okay.
0: But the jam might only be middle two. I'll join up with you again. You know what I mean? So when you did the four, it made it sound like it was kind of weird.
1: I don't have a great center.
0: Maybe I was me chanting too early, calling it too early. You know what I'm saying?
2: There ain't no justice. There ain't no justice. There ain't no justice. There ain't no justice. I've been out here for way so long.
0: I usually go two. Maybe that's stupid
1: like the
0: to do that.
1: Dance hall hits like little things.
0: I'll just make sure I go
1: Jaybird, fucking play that shit.
0: No, I mean, you know.
3: Smack it like you mean it.
1: If you know what's up.
3: Yeah.
1: If you know what's up.
0: That's a good track right there. That's a good line.
2: Just smack it like you mean it.
3: Ugh.

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Just bang the cut. Boom. We are the rudest and the toughest. Maybe.

that, Scotty, that holds like the rhythm section almost? Like the can you do the little like with the rhythm? Consistency is good because I do that part, but we don't have a guitar player, so I can't play it in this song. I can't really play the rhythm. Yeah, it'd be good. Because we could all bounce off that. Remember, that's the chink part, not the one, though. Nice. On with this.

0: It's not one. Well, I said it. Nobody said anything. So I went there anyway.
1: Let's see how fast the original is again, real quick. We're just dragging like a tiny, tiny bit. There's something with like...
2: the chorus.
1: No, it's like the drum and the bass a little bit. I wouldn't put that. Colin, almost can you try to make sure you're right on top of the notes with the bass? It's like the do. The original do is a little behind or something. Speed that up a little.
2: Did you do a staccato in the beginning? At least one staccato note? Is it all legato?
1: Because I want to hit with these. I match up, basically. Like all your hits. Yeah, exactly.

0: good step to the jet. It could be your last day. Forget where you're at, West Coast all day. I'm not promoting violence, it's just the opposite. I see some fools out there just never quit. On these tracks, it's all about survival. Something about these streets make a nigga go tribal. Don't get too close, for you're dangerous. None of the weak all can hang with us. Just bang the cut. Is that what it is? What is the...
1: More of a slanky type of thing.
2: Like, it's a romantic sound. It's not, which to me it is.
0: It's just fun. I think when we all hit it, it sounds good. So I'm not sure what that is, if it's slower.

0: know, in a live situation, it can definitely feel like it's dragging, though, at this tempo.
1: Well, that's true. There's plenty of people that play live songs faster tempo.
2: Yeah. But, whatever. Most of our songs, we always play faster live, so.
0: Yeah.

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Can we skip this song? I mean, we ain't gonna play every song if we play every song, you know what I mean? I'm just, all right.

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Inhale, exhale, this is the final hour. And power take a sip from the glass. Shake that ass.

0: Okay.
1: You know what I mean?
0: Yes. So it's first chorus, verse, chorus, verse, chorus, breakdown.
1: I guess that's, yeah.
0: That's it.
1: Exactly the third line.
0: Yeah.
1: Yep.
0: You know, it's the same one as the other one. Yeah.

0: family.
1: I might have came one early on that last one. Yeah, you I always think we should do all of them, not fucking.
2: Sounded great towards the end.
3: Yeah, I think too. Well, you vamped too, I think, at the end of the verse. Was that an intentional
1: vamp? No, I just missed it.
3: So you would have went right in on the chorus.
1: Yes. On the verse.
3: At the end of a verse, you would have went right into the chorus, but instead. All
0: right.
1: I thought it was the opposite of that I did.
4: It's already 10:30. We have a whole nother set list. All right, we're gonna have to pick and choose.
1: That's what I'm saying.
4: No way we're gonna make it through the rest of this.
1: Not sure. All
4: right. Starting to.
1: But I did something wrong.
4: We're moving on. We don't have time for commentary.
1: Oh, now. We don't have time for commentary.
5: We don't have time for any commentary, but.
4: Corvassier or no?
1: No. Let's go to let's go to drop down.
4: All right, never drop down. There we go.
1: What do you need? I'm sorry.
6: I would like to play with Colin Street Soldier and stuff, even if it's
1: no, you're right.
4: Let's do it. Let's do it later. Just mark it for later.
1: I'll just hit it right now.
4: Flashing or something. I think Street Soldier, I mean, shit. We know that one. Compared to Never Drop Down.
1: Well, he's the one that, you know, we just gonna go with what he wants. We ain't got time for commentary. Let's do it. Just do it.

0: better move your feet, feel the heat.
1: Yeah, that comes after the chorus. Well, that was.
2: No, it wasn't.
1: You don't. You just gotta come in.
2: Not right
1: came
2: in.
1: Came in for
2: no,
1: you.
2: No, I don't
1: huh?
2: come in right that.
1: No, you guys don't start alone. And then what? No. Start it over again. Go ahead.
2: Do you do the do?
1: All of us. I don't think so.

0: last course was good. The last course was really good. Last course was the best course.
1: Just now, like that.
2: All right.
1: Sometimes depends on like really the hype of the.
2: You have a beer, don't you? Oh, what do you want? Never dropped on. Keep this one fast. Like a little. Bye.

0: matter where my crew's at. We keep the energy building, that's a fact. No worry about no clear clack. But if you wanna go there, we can do that. My name is Chip, I wear many hats. No matter what you got in your rats. Matter brown, yellow, if you're black. It's to the Asians, no to the crack. I'm a grown ass man, but y'all know
1: she's back.
0: Just stop all your fuss and fight, cause the shit is just whack.
1: Just whack.
0: Don't wanna win when the boom shot.
1: All back.
0: You can juice with them up and down the block. Black. People get them from the area unlocked. I never drop down.
1: I never drop down.
0: I just wanna kick 16 lines. You know I guess mine. I never drop down. I just wanna kick 16 lines. Snitching is a crime. You know I guess mine. I just wanna kick 16 lines. 2001, watch yourself, son. As cool as ice. Oh, cause the flow was nice. But it comes at a price.
1: Sugar will and entice, spice.
0: Are you gift of vice? Is it me and the mice? Well, you dip in five, we ride at night. Leave the hype. Cause a never snitch ain't nothing but a ghost to me. I pitch on all the kind of coach you see. It's something that you know you can't teach in college. On the rule, we call it street knowledge. Hood in the keep it, I keep it close on the front line. Said you need my post, knowledge is a fast, legal, lethal dose.
1: On the front

Who's that? We keep the energy building, that's a fact. No worry about no click clack. But if you wanna go there, we can do that. My name is Chill, I wear many hats. Sometimes

0: They'll never catch us.
1: I don't drop. Because I don't drop doms.
0: Let's go, P-I-M-P.
1: That sounded pretty usual for that song. We're trying to keep the speed up on it because it drags. That's the thing to pay attention to on that one.
2: P-I-M-P, we have to put that fucking
3: error.
2: P-I-M-P,
3: let's see.
2: They call me.
3: Oh, that's
2: fine. I just want to be down
0: 16 lines. The bass is pumping, the beat is jumping. Feeling nice, gonna give you a little something. To come with the brand new style, chameleon, well versatile. Rhythm is hyping, lyrics is lightning. 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

0: Nice. 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We pimpin' in the day and we pimpin' after dark. Maybe it's the way that we dress. Keep it fresh is what we stress.
1: What are we looking at? Are we just gonna ride it out?
2: It's kinda low actually because it's like 11. The girls are here tonight.
1: Ha ha ha!

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1: I'm hijacking your nanny now.
0: Hijack

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Uncle Kariki. 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I heard that, Uncle Kariki. I heard that. I heard that, Kariki. I told you to stop going down to the basement. I said stop listening to the basement. Put your earplugs in, honey. Put your Hello Kitty earmuffs on, honey.

0: in. 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
1: I heard something. Like maybe somebody hit the window, maybe?
2: I think somebody just falling down.
1: Okay, my bad. 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
2: I heard it too, but. Anyone out there?
1: Shh. He was sitting right there, so I was like. Sunny break.

0: boom, boom.
1: Like dancehall reggae. It's like the heavy metal version of dancehall reggae.
2: We in the studio again, just creating, laying down the fucking foundation. And my people, they waiting. They waiting. What they gonna do? What they gonna say? Yo, my people's out there in Sunday Bray, they can rock a party. And they can rock a party. And they can rock a party. You got damn right. Said I'm in this start to finish. It's just the beginning. Making you feel it like face the hot skillet. Kill it if you're coming artificial. Musical content, never superficial. Spit it out like it's my last breath. When I'm done chanting, ain't nothing left. Serious. As a suicide bomber, it's gonna get more crazy, y'all. Before it gets calmer, big timer, man. We all got big dreams, enough work and meditate behind the scenes. I need a beat fix, you know what I mean? I mean, a true MC, a beat fiend. Check the team, you know a bunch of hustlers. Check the scene, coming out my bubbler. Mind bugglers, yes, we get inside them. Rhythm jugglers, yes, we born a rider. We in the studio again, just creating. Staying down, fucking foul.
3: We're going on, so we're moving on. Sunday Bray, kids.
0: Sorry, I just heard something. So I was like, what? Making sure it's late.
4: Well, we should turn down a little bit because it's 11. We got to play a little quiet.
1: Am I too loud?
4: Yeah, you're pretty loud. I think we're all a little deaf, but some of you are fucking hell deaf. Maybe it's just my position. No, it sounds loud. I mean, that sounds, you can hear that, right? That bass is pretty loud. But relative level doesn't have to do with, like, volume level. We just turn down rather than up. You can't hear yourself make people turn down. I can hear everything though.

0: Alright, let's do it. 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
1: Sunny Bray.
2: Yeah!

0: ahead to the goodies here. Skip Rebel ahead Life, to don't need
1: Skip
0: to do.
1: Skip ahead to the goodies.
0: Candy Nation, only one. Your hands up.
2: See us on the block, throw your hands up. That's how we roll when we come through. Wanna move you, ripping the Cali crew. Told you how we do, keep it party line.
0: We're whatever this one is.

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1: Once I hear you play them all, yeah, yeah. It's easier to drop it in.

0: I don't know how he
1: ends on.

0: Let's just go Little Cuz. 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Let's just go Little Cuz first. I always can use popping off, too. I mean, to just flash it at least. Exactly. Well, more like uplift.
1: In a bigger room. You gotta adjust it for the room.
2: And it, he gets the raw sound generally out of the head and all that. But like,
3: if you see us on the block, throw your hands up.
2: That sounds cool that I think we like to play with. It really does come.
1: I actually don't, wanted, like, I don't think that, I don't, you can't run the, you can't.
0: Exactly, let's, we ain't got time for extracurriculars.
1: Shouldn't do the DI on stage.
0: We ain't got time for extracurriculars, man.
1: Your cab almost
2: really, that's how I do it on stage is DI.
1: Your DI is dry, they can't handle your EQ and the board on the front house. When I get it in here, it's all dry. It needs like it needs to be ran back through an amp and back through like a real bass sound and stuff like that.
2: Mine is all straight out of
0: let's talk about this afterwards, though. Let's just play this next track. Little Cuz, right?
1: Yeah. I know. That's what I'm saying. That's why it's no good. It's all before the EQ. You need the EQ. No. I'm telling you, I'm a sound man. They get a dry signal from the bass. It doesn't sound like reggae bass. And the sound man can't make it sound right because the whole sound.
0: Guys, I got to go pick up flyers tonight. I got to go put up flyers tonight. Come on, man. Let's make this shit happen.
1: No one goes DI. That's not how we do it for real. You have to go wet, if anything.
0: Well, y'all hitting the club to pass out some flyers? Rub on girls' booties. I mean, rub on girls' booties and pass out some flyers.

0: Sorry, let me try it again. Let's start it. Sorry. I fucked it up. Everybody else was on point.
1: A tiny bit slower, or you like it that speed?
0: No, that was good. That was good speed.

0: It's the war on my health.
1: Oh, cuz I blew it. I'm sorry. Say it's the war on drugs. Little cuz. Motherfuckers. We'll
2: take it. It's the bass has got to be with the bird.
3: Take it from the last chorus or something? Or?
2: All right. Oh, fuck it. We got to move on.
3: They had it right. You guys had it right. I just blew the what I said.
2: Word tricks.
3: Good job.
2: That was a good track. But the way you said it all sounded like it's part of the song. Like, you're like, oh, man, I messed up. Fuck it.

0: Oh yeah.
1: For the intro? No. Okay. So it sounds good. This one sounds good when we all come in, if you want to do a count in. But otherwise, I can start it. Kind of starts like.

0: thought you were speeding up.
1: I live my people.
0: That's all I wanna do.
1: That's all I wanna do.

0: That was good.
1: Thank you, Arcada. You rock. We love you.
2: You rock.
1: See you next time. We got a show.
2: One more.
1: Oh, you guys want another? You guys want one more?
2: One more.
0: Just one.
1: Do you want more? One more. See no Jaybird. Irie, you guys want one more?
3: Come on back up on stage, guys.
1: All right, I guess we got one last one. You know what? This is totally off the cuff. I'm just going to go town and country tonight, okay? Thanks for coming out. You know, this is totally, don't judge us on this one. It's totally off the cuff. Here we go. Let's go. Crew, give them what they want.
0: Is it just me?
1: At least we can entertain ourselves. That's what's so fun about this whole thing.

0: Coast.
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0: 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All right. 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
1: a mind trip. Let's start it just like we did. To repeat. So, drum and keys.
0: Yeah, that did sound easy. 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
1: It's
0: gonna move ya. The juice is on. Gets right to ya. 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
1: intensive beat.
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0: To say the least, that was a sick beat.

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What are you thankful for? Give thanks, give thanks.

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Give thanks. What are you thankful for? Give thanks. What are you thankful for? Give thanks. Give thanks. Give thanks. What are you thankful for? Give thanks. What are you thankful for? Give thanks. What are you thankful for? Give thanks. Give thanks. Give thanks. 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

0: Ghetto.
1: 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You had some cool sounds in there. That was fun. That was kind of, you know, that.
2: Spanish wine, y'all. 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

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It's gonna be a lights out evening. I can feel it already. Yes, let's do this. Yeah.

0: Thanks, y'all. Nice. Hey.
1: That's the start we like.
2: We got Rebel?
3: Rebel.
0: Yeah.

Yeah. Watch them out there, y'all. Nice. Just ride with us. Just ride with us. Boom.

0: I don't think so. Thanks, y'all. Y'all having a good time, all right? Thanks for hanging with us.
1: I think we busted a part off the drums.
0: We're breaking things, so be prepared. Be prepared.
1: Pop your drum set.
0: Anything can happen tonight.
1: Force is strong with that one.
0: Really? I thought he lived here.
1: Richmond.
0: Richmond, really? Are we repping? Is that what we doing? Cardiff, is that what you said? Chronic. Inglewood, then fuck it, you know. Wood, what? We repping. All right, let's go. All right, we got it. We got it together. Let's do this.

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We like it like that. All right, we're gonna keep firing them, right? Y'all with us? Y'all gonna be with us? We just gonna boom, boom, boom. Give y'all the full repertoire. Blunts and beats all the way to the bay.

Yeah, there ain't no justice, it's just us. Check it out. Boom. We just gonna fire them at you. Boom, boom, boom, boom, boom. You won't know what to do. You're gonna be like, oh my God, so many songs. Next one we call Little Cuz. Check it out. You know, Inglewood representing my little cuz. Be true to the game and the game will be true to your back. Always told you that. Remember

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Cause in the projects, you gotta dodge hot metal. He was growing up, he could never slip or settle. The spirit dying like a black rose petal.

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Are y'all having a good time? Because I'm having a good time. I'm having a good time. I hope that's all it's really about. I mean, it's 2013, right? I'm torn between two sayings. I have to have a saying every year for each year. Last year was I think it was like crack it out. I think that was my saying last year. This year I think it is two. It's either put up or shut up, or let the chips fall where they may. Put up or shut up, or let the chips fall where they may. Yeah. Think about that one. I'm telling you. Put up or shut up, or smack that ass. That's a good one too. All right, think about it. That's three. We'll get there. Let's go, y'all. Smack that ass. Yo, put me on. I got something to say.

Check it out. I wanted out of the game, but they keep pulling me back in. Is it fortune or fame? Is it competition? Many are calm. Only few were chosen, can't half step, cause the game's exposing a complete surrender. Got to represent a new breed of honors with a new president.

fishermen keep calm. 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
1: Me too, man. I love it. I love that. Thanks, y'all. Thanks for rocking with us.
2: Of course. Right on time. Right on.
1: Introduction. Everybody knows.

0: Yeah.
1: Hey, that's Danny the Monster. He's in the corner over there. He's in the corner. Don't forget about him. Hey, you know what? Hold on one second. I just want to change this chord before I have to strangle myself.
2: Strangle that.
1: Commit suicide on stage with a broken chord. It's ugly. I seen it last week.
2: Seen that happen to you before.
1: Check. No disrespect to you if you're gonna go commit suicide tonight, but just know that we enjoyed your company. All right, this one goes out to Miss Osborne out there, Wendy. Let's make it happen.

0: Yeah. Nice crew. Everybody say yeah. Say yeah. All right, wow, y'all lively tonight. Let's have some fun.
1: What's next? What do we got? What do we got?
2: Family business or anything like that?

Thanks, crew. Yeah. That last song, we were gonna do it like a rootsy song, you know? But it ended up not being that way. I got vetoed on that one. That's all right. Let me know if y'all like this next one. Let's do it. Boom, boom, boom.

year. 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It's the year of the black snake. You better watch out. Ha ha ha. Enough said, right?

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That's right. 213. We're going to do it our way. See? Smack that ass. See, it kind of has a ring to it, I'm telling you. It's going to catch on. It's going to be on the internet. They're going to be like, oh, you hear the new saying?

0: just business, man. It's just business. It ain't personal.
1: Where'd the band go?
0: We disappeared. I'm right here.
1: I swear there was a
0: drummer. Yo, can I have 1 minute? Can I just have 1 minute? Is that all right? Damn, just relax, man. Can I breathe? Is that a good time? Is it? How's everybody feeling tonight? Hey, Jambalaya, make some noise! I see everybody's here. Beatbox? Man, I had beatbox since like... I don't think I was ever good at beatbox. So I won't bore you with... No, just kidding. I'm not... Don't encourage that. Do not encourage that. Hey, you know what? I know what you like. I know what you like. Is there any drink? Rum and Coke, Miss Bartender. Let's go. I know what you like. All the ladies, come to the front center. Let's do this.

0: I know what you like. Thanks, y'all. Another instant classic to knock your head to.
1: We doing damage.
0: We doing damage.
1: That's what we do.
0: That's what we do. Did you know?

0: what we do. It's what we do. Thanks, y'all. Yeah. It's getting hot in here.
1: I'ma take my clothes. No.
0: Big up yourself, girl.

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1: We'll get you.
0: Is everybody
1: juice.
0: Getting juicy out there?
1: Oh, they're liking the juice. Are you liking the juice?
0: You didn't know this, but this is a takeover.
1: I get you more juice.

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1: Another level.
0: I almost knocked my tooth out on that last one when I was like, I'm gonna kill him. I hit my tooth.
1: Another level.
0: So luckily I got a little extra cushion on these lips. And it kind of bounced off, so inside stuff. All right, thanks for coming out and party with us tonight. We got a couple new tracks right here for y'all. You've been waiting on this, hot off the presses. Let's do it. What do we got? Another level.

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1: 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Yeah. Okay, we got one more. One more new song. Y'all want this new one? All right, all right. Thanks for rocking with us tonight. Hanging tight. 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

0: 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Boom, boom, boom. Yes, y'all. Yes.
1: Amy.
0: Y'all don't mind if

0: 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We just going. 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
1: One more song. We'll take any recommendations. If it's a Jew song.
0: Yeah, they know all the Jew songs. We'll play anything, man. Put our twist on it. We'll make it our song. What do we got? What do we got, boys? All right, let's do it. Negotiations are underway behind me. I think we're gonna play music. All right, here we go.

0: Yeah. That's exactly what how we planned it. Yes, y'all. Thanks for rocking with us tonight.
1: Can I get another cocktail? I got one. Last song.
0: Last song, after parties at
1: Jeremy's.
0: Who's got
1: house.
0: The hot tub? Where's hot?
1: Danny's house.
0: Let's do it, y'all.

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1: All right, this is our encore.
0: Dude.

0: Each and every time, coming to your mind. What, pop, pop, pop, pop. All right, this next one we call Step Ahead.
1: Let the drums start.
0: Yo!

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I love y'all. Are y'all feeling the Juice Crew tonight? Y'all feeling the Juice Crew tonight? Thanks, y'all. 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

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All right. 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Two Juice daughter's birthday. Happy birthday. 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

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Yeah. 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
2: 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Drums need more drums in his own monitor. 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
0: What do we got?
2: 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It's a new track. 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
0: The bass of the main song.
1: Yeah, see that knob right there?
0: Okay, turn the bass down until... Turn the bass, the subwoofers down for us. Thanks, crew. Thanks for hanging out with us tonight. All right, crew. If you could do something about that feedback, Kevlar, that would be nice. Yo. 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Yo, yo, yo. 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

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Got enough inspiration. 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

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Yeah, yeah. 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

0: Yo, are you out there, homebrews? Yeah, I understand that.
1: What do we got?
0: Hello.
2: Hello.
0: It's Saturday night. 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Blunts and beats. 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Yeah. Okay, the bay. 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

0: combos right here. 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Ascension. Act like you know. Could you guys just be very quiet right now? Just shh. Now make some noise right now. Make some noise. Come on, come on. I was just kidding about that be quiet shit. I really was. All right.
1: All right, all right. What do we got?
0: All right, all right. We got something really special for all y'all tonight. This one is it's a remix. It's a remix. I know remixes are dead, but this is a remix for real. Boom. I want y'all to make some noise and grind it out on the dance floor on this one. It's one of my favorite tracks of the night. Red Light Ragga remix. 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

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Yeah.

0: 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Y'all still with us? Y'all still with us? Maybe. Maybe so. Turn up Scotty Eye. 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Thanks for the vibes. What? Yo! Hard to forget, yo.
1: Let's just go. Let's just go step ahead. Let's go step ahead.
2: Without Colin?
1: No, not without Colin.
0: Yeah. I just kick a little freestyle in. Cause it's old school rockers. Keep it knocking. Every time you know we're coming with the hip hoppers. Mashing, crashing. Moving your ass in. All right. We gonna just ride it out for the night. Ride it out for the night. This is what we call Smackdown. Boom.

0: down, down, down, down. 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What did you say? Girls, all I think about is girls. I don't hear them screaming, girls. You know I came to girls. You know I don't really know this song. I just make it up as I go along today.
1: Oh, let's go some faster, man. Fuck the sellers. Step ahead.
0: Let's go.
1: Let's go.
0: Act like you know. What?
1: What?
0: That song? I don't know that song. What? Where is that from? I just, that was like high school, like junior high maybe even. I don't. Hell no. Hell no. Thanks for the offer though, San Diego. Represent. You got your hands full as it is, homie. You got your hands full as it is. Let's go.
1: Step ahead.

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Yeah. 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Little Cuz.

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Yeah, yeah, yeah. 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One time. 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

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Little cuz, watch your back, see? Little cuz, yo. Boom, shot up. 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Yeah, Juice Crew in the house. What you say? Make some noise out there, huh, Bruce? Yeah. Check it out, check it out. That's not gonna happen, San Diego. 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Yeah. 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

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There's a taste, there's a taste. Yeah, yeah. That's it. All right, all right. Put me on, let's make it happen. All right then. Yeah, put me on. I got something to say, check it out.

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That's right. West Coast. West Coast. Drum and bass. I want it out of the game, but they keep pulling me back in. Is it fortune or fame? Is it competition? Many a call. Only few

0: Do you love it? Yeah. Do you love it? Boom Shaka.
1: What are we looking at, crew?
2: They're roots. Roots. Roots. Roots. Roots. They're roots. Can you back that? Can you back that?
0: All right. We got a couple more tracks for you. Yeah.

Yeah, yeah. Hey, let me just get keyboard. Yeah. Keep it going, keys. Tomorrow's promise to no man. Today stand right and you do what you can. Motivate.

0: I like that. We got one more. And then what?
1: And we got more time.
2: That's
0: what
2: it.
0: What time is it?
3: Yeah.
0: No, we...
2: that's about 10 minutes early. So realistically, it's about 1:05.
4: All right, we got a couple more for y'all. We got a couple more for y'all. Big up yourself. Big up yourself. Have a good time tonight. Wicked sound. 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

Yeah. 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Friday night. 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

Y'all don't sound like y'all ready for no roots rock reggae. Y'all know y'all can sound better than that. 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

0: All right, yeah.
1: Yes.
0: What a beautiful day. Thanks for coming out. Juice.
1: Yes, yeah. Yes, y'all. Humble, let's do this. Reggae on the river.
0: Oh, shit.
1: It's an honor. Yes, y'all.

0: All right.
1: That was crucial.
0: They don't know
1: crucial.
0: You.
1: They don't know Mary Jane. It's my girl. Let's do this, Juicy. Welcome to the show, y'all.

0: Raps, yeah.
1: Yes, Las Coast. You know.
0: All right.
1: We're going to heat it up a little bit. Y'all ready?

0: Yes. Boom. Rebel.
1: Welcome.
0: It's a rebel sound. 2015, it's a rebel year. Black Lives Matter, y'all. You know. Let's do it.
1: It's nice out there.

0: All right.
1: Yeah. Act like you know, Humboldt.
0: Getting dirty. Lots more juice.
2: Stay hydrated out there. It's hot.

0: Hallelujah.
1: Yes. That's love, y'all. That's love. Thanks.
0: Yeah.
1: It's a beautiful day out there, right? Give thanks. Give thanks. Yo!

0: it up, crew. Boom, boom.
1: Yeah, reggae. All right. Thanks for standing out here and enjoying this music.
0: It's getting warmer. It's getting warmer. Yo, a big respect to the farmer every time.

Yes, yes, I see you. You still sticky. I see you. Yes. Big up the farm every time. Enough respect. Lift us up.

0: shit, gonna make you holler, y'all. 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Yeah. Cause I'm here to make a correction. Look in the mirror, now this self-reflection. The beat, new juice selection. Selection. Gonna make you holler, y'all. Chop it up. Chop it up. Bag it up.
1: Ship it out. Ship it out. Yeah.
0: Chip it.
1: All right.
0: Are y'all with us? Are y'all with us? Reggae on the river, are you with us?
1: Yeah.
0: Yeah, feel that, feel that. Medicine.

0: Yo!
1: Yeah!
0: Meditation for eyes, see?
1: Keep it passing. Yeah. All right.

0: inside.
1: Oh, yeah.
0: Yeah. Act like you know, I'm so Inglewood. Yes, thanks, right. Y'all. We love y'all. We love y'all. Thanks for letting us get it started.
1: Enjoy. Positive vibration. This is Juice. We from the Pombo area. We local. Bringing you the vibes. Oh yeah, cool down.
0: Yes.

0: Yeah. Reggae. All right.
1: You gonna get high with us this weekend, y'all? You gonna get high?
0: Get so high.
1: I must admit, this is my favorite track.

0: Yeah.
1: Yeah. Big ups.
0: You love it.
1: All right. Reggae. It's not so hot today. It's real nice. Thanks for coming out. We're Juice, straight from Humboldt County, bringing the heat.
0: Yeah. We gotta let them know. We gotta let them know. We gotta let them know. Ain't no time left when you're living in the struggle. It's always

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Father, you them seeking the truth. Well, where they gonna place the blame?

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You know, it's growing every day, huh? More time. Juice Crew.

0: Peace and love.
1: Boom!
2: Hey, right hey, hey, yeah.
1: Juice. Juice. Juice.
2: You know, that's an old school saying. We used to say in the old school, there ain't no groove, there ain't no use without that juice. Hey, listen, I got a couple of announcements I got to do. First and foremost, I've been married to a lovely woman for the last 10 years. This is our anniversary. So, Sharni, I know you out there, baby. I love you. Yes, sir, I love strong women. I've never been the kind of man to say I'm scared of a strong woman. I got a lioness that will tear apart, okay? Second announcement. I've been nominated for a Jamaican Music Award in the Jamaican Billboard magazine. And if you go to my SoundCloud page, there's a song on there called One Love, One People. That's my nominated song. Second one, for all of you that's swimming in the river out here, wash off really, really good, because there's some there's some nasties out there, okay? And I ain't going into it already. Okay, listen, I got another one just quickly then. I got to bring some ladies out here that want to talk to you for a minute.
0: From Mackville all the way down to Manil. I'm just kidding when I say

0: We just wanna rock.
1: Yeah.
0: Yes. You guys feeling all right? Y'all getting warmed up? All right. It feels good. Let's go.

0: Nice vibes, nice vibes. Hey, big up Kevin out there. Sound man.
1: Give
0: our sound man some love too. I don't care.
1: Give him some love too. Kevin is the man.
0: Is it sound good out there? Let him know.
1: Dub style.
0: Last time I checked, he smoked through the Haitians too, you know? All right. Let's keep it flowing.
2: It's the remix.

0: Yes. Thank you.
1: Thanks, y'all. Thanks for the love.
0: Feeling it. We got some more tunes
1: Thanks
0: for you.
1: Thanks for the vibes.
0: We ain't done
1: Y'all
0: yet.
1: Ain't going nowhere. You're with us right here, right? This is the peak of our show right now. Come to the front of the stage for the peak of our show right now.
0: The summit, if you will. The zenith.
1: I don't know why I use the word peak.
0: Why not?

0: feel this.
1: Yeah. Thank you. Thank you, thank you. Juice. For your listening pleasure.
2: I like it. I like it. Y'all like it?
1: I think they're feeling
2: does
1: it.
2: Does that sound all right out there?
1: I think they're feeling it.
2: All right.
1: I'm feeling it. No, no chills feeling it. Juice.
2: Every time we come around, it's family thing. It's a family

said I know. No one could run your show. This way me come to say, me don't come to leave something so straight. Girl, I expect me, I want that shit, man. Yeah, yeah, yeah, la.

0: we're gonna get right into it. Right into it, y'all. Right into it.
1: Yeah.
0: Basement grooving. Yo!
1: Thank you all.
0: If you don't know,
1: much.
0: If you don't know, come on up. Chill. Come on up, hit the dance floor.
1: Juice Crew.
0: That's how we do it.
1: Hope y'all feeling good tonight. We are definitely feeling nice. Glad to be here at Humble Brewery. Always got our crew in the place. Especially some more friends and family, surely. Y'all are in the next rhythm because my brethren want to hear some more music.
0: It's good to be here tonight, y'all. We just gonna, you know.

0: Hey, I tell you, say, cause all this I feel the girl, him. And I saw the diamond. And I saw the nipple, him. I tell them, say, yeah. Yeah, I tell them, say, I love that, and then.
1: Some. Gonna wind up your way. Some.
0: Cause she not pop up and done.
1: Dun.
0: She got the glue, she got the gum.
1: Gum.
0: Me want to be my sugar plum. Yeah. But tell her, say, all of her in some. Cause she not pop up and done.
1: Dun.
0: Yo, bring the rhythm down,
2: Yeah.
0: Us, hold on. Yo. Me good to your mama, raise your ass at this happy child. 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
0: Gum gum gum.
1: Yo, yo. You coulda deal, woman for real. 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
0: some. 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
1: Cause she never

0: again. 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
1: Gum.
0: Mix me down, huh?
1: Yeah.
0: You could have told your mama raised you as a disciplined child. Could have

0: 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Cause she no papa fan. Dun. She got the glue, she got the go. Go. Me want say baby, she got plum again. Yo, me tell them the rest. But if I know say that me have to pick up bitches, pick up the rude boy, me have to put you to rest. No stress, we miss smoke up, me say girl. On if I know say you all a nice soap me well. On if I say nicer than the diamond and the pearl. Tell you again, want to be your lover, want to be your friend. Yo, car, all of that and then some. Cause she no papa fan, done. She got the glue, she got the gum. Gum. Me want to be me sugar, plum, papa. Yeah, all of that and then some. You want me be me sugar?
1: Blum.
0: Yo, so blum, once blum, again, blum. Me I gotta tell them there is. Yo. I let her on in some.
1: Some.
0: Can you

0: be what you be, me sugar.
1: What?
2: Yeah, who am I?
1: Sim Simba.
0: This one's called Red Light Ragga. It's kind of old too.
3: It's those guys throwing us off.

0: play Star Wars on that one. Transpose it. That was always a fun one. Remember that?
1: Dun, dun, dun, dun,
0: dun, dun.
2: I remember you guys played that bowling alley when it was still open.
0: I heard Elliot, like, Elliot and Harry Tyler, those guys, remix that song recently, like on just a ragga rhythm. Like, it was mixed down kind of simpler, like ragga rhythm and stuff like that. I was interested. I was like, there it is. Yeah, maybe that's the one I heard it on. I had never heard it when it came out yet, though.
3: Nice!
4: Had some trance stuff there.
3: Oh, yeah, man!

Yeah, sorry, playing Rebel Life. Well, if that happens, we can rewind it, I guess. What happened? I'm still going to take it.

Ain't no time left when you're living in a struggle. It's always been here, can't get out the bubble. Nothing new, judge or plead guilty. I walk a wrong, society can fix me. I'm all alone on the planet made of stone. I'm always told, get your own. So I set out on a quest for a sense of worth. What's your cost? Never lost, I'm just a traveler. Can I dread roam this land again? I gotta get out of the pop scene. Conscious search, blaze up the crop scene. Underground, that's how

Nice, nice. So nice to be here today. Give thanks. We're going to get this party right, started right today. We're Jews, check us out. Humboldt County, represent. Boom, boom. Perfect, K-Star.

holla y'all, holla y'all. 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So shot, back it up. 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

0: not a mix down.
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0: Too crazy.
1: I don't know.
2: Oh, I forget crazy. That.
0: You meant no mix down.
1: No mix. Remind me of that. Okay. 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No mix down instead of mix down.
0: Nah mix, nah ma. Nah mix.

0: try to listen to the vocals because it's the obvious parts because he's repeating the vocal
1: that long, doing it the chorus.
0: Same length. Yeah, it's the same length. Yeah. So he's not modifying it, but it is the two measures. Yeah.
1: So just picking over.
0: And then he doesn't sing the last one that we tag, which is the double.
2: I'm not sure I like that little grin there, Captain. Microphone business, you want to rock. All right. Thank you, yes, we taking this whole place over. It's a juice sound. It's a juice reggae on the river. Yeah. Wicked sound. Check it out. Microphone business, I want to rock. But it's

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I wanna rock, but it's the one say you just can't stop. Kill a dance off, wicked hip hop. Better run, run for the cop. Microphone business, I wanna rock.

I say, yeah, never run away. Yeah, yeah, then firm I say, take it, crew.

0: my bad. That's my bad.
1: That one felt a little rushed
2: record.
1: Too there. Were you guys happy with that speed?
0: It was a hair. It could have been a little more comfortable.
1: The bass sounds fast like that. Almost like the notes are running together.
0: I mean, I could ride it, but it's definitely pushing the edge.
1: Not the intention.
0: Is that what happened? Is that we

0: it's the good tempo. Run with it. You're the timekeeper. But when you listen to it, doesn't the bass sound a little fast? Because it's like doo doo doo. We'll try to just list when we play it again. Listen to what the drum and bass feels like. We were dubbing out a whole bunch, so it's just drum and bass playing by itself. You could kind of tell there. It's all like. Yeah. Yeah, there's like little pauses and breathing.
1: Definitely the length, though.

0: I know what you like.
1: Yo.
0: Give it a damn tell, you know what she like. Give it a damn tell, you know what she like. Give it a damn tell, you know what she like. What she like.

0: is the format? Because I messed up, I know, but what's the format?
1: First chore is hype, a certain amount.
0: Oh, yeah, yeah, yeah, you're right.
1: And then you're not singing on the hype, then back into the verse, chorus, hype.
0: You're right.
1: I'm doing a jam out, and I can keep hyping on that, but I just didn't know it was coming. And then you were singing during it, you were singing the verse during some of that, and it just, anyway.
0: It got off, my bad.
1: Yep, no worries. I'm
0: my bad, no, I got off. I know, and then I tried to come back, but...

where I did the musical part or the hype, that's where I,

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And that's okay, just making sure that we're talking the same language, that's all. Show me love, girl. Is it a safe bet?

0: Yes. Do I? No, I don't think so. No, I don't do that.
1: Is that the second one? Okay.

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0: Bo was supposed to sing.
1: What?
0: I think we shortened up the instrumental part real fast.
2: Instrumental part of the end, did you say? Is the instrumental part on the end?
0: Well, it seemed like we made it two complete. We didn't quite do the full length of the instrumental. So it kind of cut the chorus part in a little early and then made it feel short. I think that's what happened.
2: Oh, because I came to the third verse. Came to the third verse early, in your opinion?
0: Because I think you just did let the music go, the instrumental go.
2: Yeah, I did. Yeah. I didn't because it was kind of mellow, you know what I mean? And I was, you know, like you said, are we waiting on him? Or do you wait on him to do it? Or?
0: But you have it as a double chorus in the
2: hand? No.
0: I think that's right.
2: No, I don't have it as a double chorus. Because we're always going, it's critical, you know, because it's so long already. It doesn't need a double.
3: I like that you guys are working the syncopation of the lines out a bit more. I feel like I'm noticing it today more than ever on the keyboard melodies. You know?
2: Got to look for the fan. Sorry.
0: Need that fan too.
2: We did four that last time is what we're saying.
3: No, we just we did a whole other section and then we did three, but yeah. Do it out of your chorus.
0: Because I don't think we had time for the instrumental part.
3: I didn't understand that was the last chorus because I was like still trying to. So
2: the instrumental part would have been longer, apparently, and that may have thrown everything off. You know what I mean?
3: So.
2: Because we would have had Morgan doing some guitar in there.
0: I think it's basically after the second chorus, he sings a little bit of the verse.
2: The third one.
0: A third verse, but it's not full length. And then after the third chorus, a little bit of a verse and then instrumental to complete out the whole verse section.
2: No verse, just start instrumental right off the get-go.
0: Okay.
2: And then I do a full verse at the end of the instrumental into a chorus.
0: Okay. And then it's the end.
2: And that's the ending chorus.
0: Yeah. So instrumental, then verse, then.
2: But it's a full chorus, including the, we got to give them what they need, yo. Stand up and fight, bro. All right.
3: We'll have to go back to
2: it.
3: I'd like to go back to
2: it. Mr. Give me right as long as what they ask, bro.
3: Just to the ending, though.
2: You know what I'm saying?
3: Yeah. I do, theoretically,
2: You know.
3: I know what you're saying.
2: Boom, boom. Yeah, because let me see that one, dude.
0: And there's four choruses on that, then?
3: What's the instrumental part exactly?
0: Because it's after the third, then you go into the verse, and then we end on the fourth one.
2: Yes.
0: So four choruses total in that song. Because after the third one's instrumental, then verse, and then fourth chorus, we should be ending. What do we do? Different from the chorus to the verse? Morgan's playing guitar and we're probably holding down the chink.
4: It's like there's more,
0: basically.
4: There's more room for us to be free so instead of walking around vocals and stuff.
0: Yeah, except I kind of hold it steady because Mo's doing the guitar part, so I'm just kind of just make playing along for him, background track.
4: Cool. Well, when's he coming up?
0: Thursday. No, he's going to miss
2: the
0: Friday.
2: No, he ain't
0: going
2: to make it to the practice.
0: He's coming up Friday.
2: No, I thought he was coming tonight. The way he said it, I thought he was like coming tonight for some reason. But. All right, let's keep rocking, y'all. Thursday night. It's gonna be a late one, right?

Yeah, boom, boom, boom. Check it out.

0: Then boom. 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Sin, boom. You have a sin, what? You have a sin, boom. Boom, boom, boom, boom, boom.
1: I was just off the...

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0: Y'all got the vibes, man. 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I love that. I love that.
1: Yes. Isn't this beautiful? Yes, man. Big up all the people that work really, really, really hard for many months to put this situation together, man. Give them a really nice round of applause, man. Come on. Yes, respect where it's due, man. Hey, new site, new

0: because I'm a Dodger fan. 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Yep. Yep. You heard it here. Let's run this. What's up? All right, all right, all right. I got another special treat for y'all. Okay, if y'all clap loud enough, maybe we can get my brother Ishii up here again. Can you give us some love right there? He's doing double duty. He's a sound man and microphone doctor.
1: Big up the man Ishii.
0: Reggae music. Reggae music. If you love it, reggae music. If you love it, make some noise.
2: Yeah.
1: Big up the man Ishii.
2: This one is dedicated to the children. Oh, I. Yeah.

0: dancehall and roots music.
1: Are y'all ready to have a party tonight? Are y'all gonna party with us tonight? All right. Yes, I.

0: There ain't no justice.
1: Justice.
0: It's just us. It's just us. Nice vibe.

0: kind of don't mind it. 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Don't try to correct. No, we'll give them a good night.
1: You
0: want to
1: try that song again? Just really quick, just kind of flash it.
2: Yeah, we definitely need to do the intro here.
1: Okay, let's try the intro and do all that. Let's try

Big ones and security guard too. Standing next to bad the ones who make the rules. They mock and use them abused. But it's stiff Nike boots. To me it appears to be the dumb fell of society. When African youth in American towns, they mock and bound to slavery. We won't be seen retention and an extrication. The dying not the ghetto. Oh my, yeah.

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0: enjoyed what you saw. 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You're rhythmically challenged. Thank you.
1: Sorry.
2: Check.
0: All right, thank you guys for your patience. Rhythmical Challenge had a lot of fun. Keep supporting all the local food, all the local music. Next up, we got a killer band named Masagana, the lead singer Ishii Doobie. Check out their new tunes. Enjoy yourselves today.
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0: Man, take it. 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
1: Is he here too?
0: No matter with no disrespect, you want to shut up. 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
1: Alright.
0: I really love to see you with that good intent.

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0: And after that, who's heard us in our chain? Happy 4th of July from the Arcata Chamber of Commerce.
1: I went through it, man. I went through it. Luckily, I did the fucking statue where a year and a half was felony, and I didn't look up at all. And then the second year and a half, they dropped me a misdemeanor, so I was stoked.
2: Yo, was that trapped?
1: The misdemeanors, basically, just don't fuck up.
2: Yeah. I think they still could drop it.
1: Yeah. I mean, I don't know. It depends on your lawyer and blah, blah, blah, blah, blah.
2: I mean, it's just a drunk and pop.
1: Right, exactly.
2: Yeah. I don't know them.
3: I figured it again.
2: Look, what? Oh, if they do it again, it's just some chat.
1: Oh, yeah.
2: But yeah, I'm going to see if I can do that too.
1: Oh, yeah. No, it does. Standing sucks bad.
4: I didn't start the recording until fucking like halfway through the set. But we got two.
2: What's up?
5: Hello, our show is Shauna. Thanks so much for watching our show. We're going to have a great little session for you. If you want to go to the band, thanks to Steve for getting yourself set up with everything here. And if you want to sit down, you're welcome to have a seat. You're welcome to stand.
1: You're not even involved. That's a tweener seat.
5: We just got show up on stage this time, so you're welcome to.
1: So what's up? Is there an interview space?
4: Dude, I got interviewed by the
5: team. We also have events coming up.
1: Really?
5: A fabulous Prince and Coast Belly Dance Festival, September 30th.
4: Yeah.

0: sing. Oh yes. Hopefully.
1: You recorded it as an MP3?
0: I think it's recording right now. Yeah, it's recorded in 1:26 right now. It's recording right now.
1: How do you interface with it?
0: All I do is I pop this card out.
1: Oh, all right. Saves it onto a gig drive?
0: This card is like a two gig card. Sometimes like 6 hours on two gigs.
1: How much was that?
0: This was like $400. But it's perfect because...
2: Yes. Hey, we are a product of you guys. Remember that?

0: said.
1: Rebel, rebel, oh, no, rebel, no, rebel, rebel. So.
0: Thank you all. Thank you very much.
2: Yes, I am.
0: And that was for the girls. Hey, but we don't play music partially for anybody in particular. We play it for everybody. Boo, boo.

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0: Thanks, y'all.
1: Everyone else has told me it sounds good. 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
0: trying to get your attention. 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You're winning tonight.

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All right. Thanks for coming out, family. Supporting a good cause. Give thanks. Coming together, the family needs help.

0: Bring it together. Come on. We're Jews. Everybody say Jews.
1: Jews.
0: Louder than that. Say Jews.
1: Jews.
0: All right. 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

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Y'all with us? Y'all with us? We got a few more. 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We got a few more. I've been told we have a few more.

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You guys still with us? You still with us tonight? All right.

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It's been lovely. It's been great. It's been great. We got one more for y'all. For Nicole. Everybody say Nicole. On the count of three. 1, 2, 3. Nicole. We love you. One, on three. Nicole, we love you. I like it like that. Nicole, we love you. On three. 1, 2, 3. 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
1: they know.
0: Yeah, okay. Let's talk about college.
1: God,
0: let's talk about education. Yes, sir. Run things, Gideon.
1: Yo. Well, bring it down now. Bring it low.
0: Easy.
2: Watch it now.
1: Hey, man, ask me for an old tune. Yeah, old lyrics. Yeah. I don't remember them. Hold on, give me a minute. Give me a minute. All right, you go like this. Watch it now. Watch it now. Look.
0: Okay.
2: What are you people doing out there? Come here.
1: I'ma tell them to
2: yo. What
1: if
2: the
1: you love
2: is?
1: To smoke your herbs, like I do.
2: Tell them you're on my guest list.
1: All right. I'ma tell them to yo. But each you do better.

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This one's gonna hit you, I guarantee.

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0: Christ. 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Hardcore Rude Boys in the back filming. 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We gotta give respect to these guys, because they're putting it together. 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
1: The juice are in the control. 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What?

0: Ce? 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Every time you know I'm gonna chill. 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Which one is gonna? 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And I got to go. Live again. Juice giving live again. DJ. Yo. Yes, yes, yes. Freshwater. Robin and Rob Festival. Goers. Juice is back. They want the juice, they want the juice, they want the juice. What you say? They want the juice, they want the juice, they want the juice. Tell me what you say. They want the juice, they want. That was rude. That was rude.
1: That was rude.
0: All right, all right, all right. Oh.

0: out there, that's what we do higher. That's how we love with spark up a fire. You the one that house rocker. Now they call me chill, the boots knocker. Each and every time we come through the shock, juice crew, we're gonna get you
1: right in the chakra.
0: You the one that house rocker. Now they call me chill, the boots knocker. Each and every time we come through the shock, juice crew, we're gonna get you
1: right in the chakra.
2: Jump, everybody just jump.
0: We come through, when we come, come through.
2: Jump, jump, jump.
0: It's a boot knock.
2: Jump.
3: Booyaka.
4: That's right.
3: Thank you.
4: All right.
5: High energy.
4: Now that we got your attention.
5: Hello.
4: Family business every time that we come around, round.
5: Family is at the core.
4: Yes, Juice.
0: Bring around the rhythm.
4: You heard it here first.
5: The Juice. Family business.

0: Can you feel it?
1: I remind every time we're out too.
0: Can you feel it?
1: I remind every time that we come around.
0: Can you feel it?
1: We just need more time, family business out.
0: Yeah. Move, chill.

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1: 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Robin, in the house, yo.
2: Yes, y'all. Y'all having a good time tonight? This is nice, you know? 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Under the smoke screen, under the fog.
1: Behind the iron curtain.
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1: curtain.
2: A little hip-hop, mix it with some dancehall. It's just a little hip-hop, mix it with some dancehall. Then you got the Juice Crew. All right. Are we ready? Here we go, here we go. If you didn't know,
1: here we go.
2: My band's name is Juice. We live here, Humboldt County, representing every time. Roots run deep. 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

0: It's not the one I'm about a booty call. 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
1: Probably. You never heard of it.
0: They just gonna feel it. You're just gonna feel it tonight. Just gonna feel it tonight. We can rock a party. We can rock a party. Cause we can rock a party all night long. 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

0: Thank you. 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
1: Y'all with us now, right? We're going to just keep it boom, boom, boom. That's how we do it.
2: Boom, boom, boom.
1: Thanks for rocking with us.
2: To the boom, bip. Never stop, never quit.
1: Beautiful people, beautiful people.
2: Hip dip, boom, bip.
1: Hey, Robin, if y'all, everybody, thanks for letting us come out and do this again. I think they've been doing it for like all their life or something. Like, they have a birthday every year. I know that.
0: Anniversary.
1: Anniversary too, is that what it is?
0: I believe that's what it is.
1: Anniversary. Well, shit, I didn't even know that.
0: I think that's what
1: I should have remembered from last year.
0: I could be wrong. It is.
1: Happy anniversary then.
0: Happy anniversary to
1: Rob. Hey. Another year. That's so beautiful.
0: Just keep on adding them. That's all you can do. Put them in your belt. Another year.
1: It must be two or three years by now, I'm sure.
0: Oh yeah. One or two, I believe.
1: All right, this is for the reggae people out there. I know you came out to hear it.

0: guys, here's the crowd participation part. Let's see if you guys are truly with us tonight.
1: Are they with us?
0: I mean, I'm feeling the

0: Oh, no.
1: We know you can do more.
0: Y'all sing in the bathroom louder than that.
1: Ah.
0: Come on now. Take it down, Juice Crew. Take it down, Juice Crew. I want to hear you sing it out. Fresh water's hot.
2: No.
0: Fresh water.
2: No.

0: Thanks, crew. 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
0: That's my crew right there. Juice. Sometimes I might get off on a tangent or something, but they bring me back. They bring me back
1: to the center, to the fundamental
0: foundation.
1: Freshwater.
0: Now this is

0: I like
1: Street
0: that.
1: Soldier.
0: Nice skate song.
1: Just like I told you. Street soldier. Just like I told you.
0: Yo.

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Do what you can to fight the system. Do what you can to fight the system. They don't represent us. Do what you can to fight the system. Do what you can to fight.

0: that sounds kind of X-Files right there.
1: Yeah.
0: Do that again, K-Star.
2: Just like I told ya, right, sweet soldier, just like I told ya, sweet soldier, just like I told ya,
0: I like
2: sweet
0: that.
2: Soldier, just like I told ya.
0: All right, here we go.
3: Telemoche.
0: Extraterrestrial, never sexual, a pure black intellectual. When I'm on the MIC, I gets free. Cause you know

0: What?
1: No chill.
2: Thanks, y'all. Thanks, y'all.
0: Booyaka. Fresh right. Water. We got another one for you.
2: Yo.
0: I don't know if we know what it is yet, but we're getting it.
2: You guys feeling all right? Rob, you okay? Robin, you guys all right? I just heard it was your anniversary. Man, you guys still have that twinkle in your eye. What's it, 2, 3 years? Is this your third, fourth?
3: 40th, what? 40.
0: What?
3: 40. What?
0: Hey now.
2: What? Damn, that's love.
0: Don't jump from 2 to 40.
2: That's love. All right. We're gonna keep the party going. I don't wanna embarrass them.
0: That's like copper to diamond.
2: Because I embarrass them, I end up embarrassing myself. You know how that goes.
0: God damn.
2: All right. What do we got? What do we got, crew?
0: Oh.
2: Okay.
0: It's
2: we call
0: treat.
2: This the sauna rhythm.
0: A little.
2: Thanks.
0: A little.
2: Thanks, Eno. All right. This is sauna. We made this one up.
0: A little ska.
2: A few years ago. At HSU, they used to have a sauna there. And yeah, you know, I'll tell you about it later. All right. Let's do this.

0: Yeah.
1: Thank you.
2: Yes.
1: A little ska flavor for you.
2: Now you guys are with me. What was that? Was that a valley or was that a peak?
1: I think that was a peak.
2: That was a peak.
3: Summit.
2: All right.
3: The zenith.
2: You guys are with me. I understand.
1: I think they are ready. They've been ready.
2: All right, y'all. Let's work this one. This one is for all the sisters and brethren tonight. Just having a good time. You know what I mean? That's what we like to do. Have a good time. There's one thing you know.
4: See you, Carlos. I'll find you.
1: Give me a shout out. Dial it in, dial it in.
2: All right. Big up, family. There's Wendy, Jen.
1: Yeah.
2: Watch those ladies out there. Don't get hurt, boys. Don't get hurt. That's all I'm saying.
1: Don't get hurt, boys.
2: I've seen it before. All right. Here we go. Soul Trip. Soul Trip.
1: Soul Trip.
2: Fresh water. Is this a fresh water party or what?
4: Off Red Bull, son.
2: I said, is this a fresh water party or what?
1: What?
2: Yeah. Just like I thought.

0: Winner back, Jones. Watch him out there. All right, y'all feeling us tonight? Y'all feeling us tonight? I believe we got a few more for y'all. We don't want to get nobody arrested. You know what I mean? Our drummer is bound to get arrested. I mean, goddamn, we got to watch him all the time. You know, the hyper he get, the more illegal he gets, I think. I don't know. Watch him. Don't get cut. Don't get cut. All right. All right, what we got? What we got for the people? For the people.
1: Low pro, baby.
0: What do we got for the people? Oh,
2: Smacky Smackdown.
0: Oh, that's kind of clever. All right, we got a few more for y'all. We're going to try to keep it, you know, keep it grinding. That's what I enjoy. 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
1: Party all night.
0: Party all night. 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
2: Party all night. 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
0: Yeah. All right.
2: Hey, I really think you guys could party all night. I really do.
0: The party's just getting started. Brrr,
2: hey, Mo chill, let me ask you something.
0: Yes, yes.
2: I've heard something comes out at night. I think it's the juice.
0: All right.
2: I've heard this.
0: The juice, it's the freaks too.
2: The freaks come out at night.
0: The freaks come out at night.
2: They only,
0: and I think the juice is under the freak umbrella. So
2: I think so.
0: Yeah. So it fits.
2: Exactly.
0: All right. We're going to keep this one going. Because the freaks come out at night. The freaks come out at night.

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1: Boom!
2: Thank you, Freshwater.
0: This is a Freshwater party.
3: Fresh!
0: That's what I'm talking about.
2: Yeah. I think they're feeling it,
0: fresh
2: bro.
0: Freshwater comes out at night.
2: You're fucking hitting it, man.
0: They stay all up until the early light.
2: Freshwater stay.
0: All right, we got some more. We just gonna just boom, boom, boom. You guys okay with that?
2: Hit
0: boom,
2: us
0: boom,
2: with
0: boom,
2: some,
0: boom, boom, boom, boom, boom, boom. You know what I mean? Like a machine gun. Pop, pop, pop, pop, pop, pop. All right. This one we call Step Ahead. Is it Step Ahead? Are we doing the same rhythm or? All right, y'all. If you've been saving that tight pinhead joint, that last herb that you had, you rolled before you came here, now's the time to blaze it up. Blaze that pinhead up.

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1: Stay a step ahead, yo.
0: Yo, yo, the shit goes down. Stay a step ahead, yo.
1: That's sick right there.
0: The shit goes down.
1: Y'all like that rhythm? Everybody grind it out. Grind it out. Grind it out. Grind it out. Stay a step ahead, yo. Grind it out. Grind it out.
0: Grind it out.
1: Stay a step ahead, yo.
0: Grind it out. Grind it.
1: Grind it out.
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1: Stay a step ahead, yo.
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1: Grind it out.
0: Grind it, grind it, grind it.
1: Late night, deep in

0: You know the shit goes down.
1: 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Goes down.
2: Stay a step ahead till the shit goes down. You know what I mean?
0: The shit goes down.
2: Yeah. Thanks, y'all. What are we looking at? Where are we looking at?
3: Ha! Hey, you know, maybe night.
2: All right. We got two more.
3: But it's still hot.
2: Two more.
3: It's still hot.
2: Two more. Because it's about to get crazy. It's about to get crazy out here. Okay, yeah, just call out a number. 100 more. I don't mind. I don't mind. Did you guys hear what I said about the whole drummer arrest thing? You guys think I'm playing? I'm telling you, it's about to get crazy. All right, all right. Rebel life, rebel life. Rebel life.
3: What do you think, Jay Bird stands rebel life for?
2: When you're living in strife, it don't matter if you're wrong or right.

0: a rebel when you're living in strife. 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It's a rebel life. Keep your family tight. Every day and every night.
1: Yeah.
0: Hit it and quit it. Hit it and quit it.
2: So much longer. I want to do
0: three more. Yes. It's a rebel life. Y'all like that? Y'all like that?
1: That's what I'm talking about. Play a bunch more is what we've just been instructed to do.
0: Play a bunch more. That's
1: what I heard. A bunch more.
0: I heard it, but.
1: Not a little bit. Not a medium amount. A bunch more.
0: Jump in the ride and we mashed the gas. 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

0: I don't think so. Do you have to ask? A blunt or a zag?
1: I don't think so.
0: A blunt or a zag? Do you have to ask?
1: I don't think so.
0: A blunt or a zag?
1: I don't think so.
0: Every time when we come to fresh water, we make it hot. That's what we do. 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
1: Come on, come on, come on, come on.

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0: God damn, Mo Chill. Juice Crew. That was almost too much for me.
1: Give it up for Mo Better on the guitar right there. Mo Better on the guitar. Give us some love. This is K-Star on the keys. K-Star on the keys. Gangsta Star right there. Here we got J-Bird on the drums right here. J-Bird, give it up. He'll cut ya. We got C-Note on the guitar, the bass guitar, C-Note, and the Hizzle. We got Scotty Irie back there. Scotty Irie back there. Yes, I. King Froggy on the backup vocals on the tip.
0: And we got Mo Chill on the mic. Mo Chill.
1: All right. I'm sure
0: we are the Juice.
1: Have we played all our songs yet?
0: Do we have it?
1: Have we played them all?
0: No. Are we spent?
1: I swear to God, we'd be here till next Thursday if we played all our songs.
0: Next
1: Thursday, huh?
0: How many climaxes have we had? I mean,
1: man,
0: shit. God damn.
1: No.
0: Woo!
1: I can only speak for myself in that situation.
2: What do we got?
1: All right.
0: Otra.
1: We're going to try this again. This was called Red Light Rago. This is for all of y'all tonight. Freshwater party, another freshwater party.

0: see it. There it is.
1: Yes, nice
0: the
1: vibes.
0: Stars, clear skies.
1: Nice vibes.
0: Didn't rain on us. Very nice. Man, that's a beautiful sky.
1: This is our last track of the evening. I'm sorry. I'm sorry. Oh, man.
0: Hey, we asked you if you could see the
1: sign.
0: That
1: makes me feel kind of weird when somebody uses my words against me like that.
0: No. We asked them if they could see the sign.
1: I can't see the sign.
0: But did they see the sign?
1: They obviously see the sign, and he's asking me if I saw the sign.
0: True that.
1: No. All right.
0: It is right there.
1: Yes. Thanks for vibing with us to 99999.
0: The vibes are good.
1: Vibes are nice.
2: Vibes are nice.
1: Vibes are nice.
0: Very warm.
1: We might be able to, you know.
0: It's hot.
1: This song we call Sunny Break Kids because, yeah, maybe y'all can figure it out. I don't know why we do it, but.
0: That's what I'm talking about. Bring it to us. Yeah.

0: everybody right here. You're goddamn right.
1: What?
0: Right here.
2: What? You're goddamn right.
1: You're goddamn right.
2: You're goddamn
0: right. Right here, yo.
2: You're goddamn right.
0: They can rock a party. They can rock a party. They can rock.

0: How you guys feeling? You guys want more juice? Yeah?
1: All right. Yeah, let's do it. Move it out.
0: You know what we say in Hawaii? We say hana ho. That means one more song. So when I say hana, you say ho. Hana. Hana. Hana. Juice, I think you didn't want it back.
2: You're goddamn right. I want everybody to say that. You're goddamn right. You're goddamn right. Do we have one more for y'all? Hold on. Oh, come on. Stay with me. Do we have one more for y'all? You're goddamn right.
3: Goddamn right.
2: Goddamn right.
3: Goddamn right.
2: Goddamn right.
3: Goddamn right.
2: All right, we got one more for y'all. We gonna smooth it out. Smooth it out. Big up smooth. Robin. Having us over here.
4: So smooth, just so damn smooth.
2: Yes, I. One more for the people.

Damn, you guys are a great crowd tonight. Thanks for coming and vibe with us tonight. Give yourself a hand right now for the crowd. Saturday night, y'all. What's up? Yes, I juice sound.

Here we come again. Boom. What? I like it. Does it sound good out there tonight?

0: Why?
1: Yes.

0: job, K-Star.
1: For sure.
2: Yeah,
1: for sure.
2: Job, Sonic.
3: Sonic, yes.

0: check this one out. Check it out.
1: All right. This one's for all you you people that like the herbs out there. I know you know who you are. You farmers. Big up yourself.

easy every time. 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It's bad. Turn my microphone down, I think it's too loud. It's very loud, it's feedback. Thank you all for coming out tonight. We're gonna play our next tune. Run this.

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We can rock a party. 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
0: for
1: man.
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0: Y'all have fun with that one, but forgive me for the lyrics, because sometimes it's a little silly.
1: What happened?
0: A little silly.
1: Somebody in the song? What happened? Oh, shit.
0: It's kind of silly.
1: Oh, shit.

0: vibing with us tonight. Y'all feeling us tonight? Y'all feeling us tonight? Y'all kind of quiet. Y'all kind of quiet. What's happening out there?
1: Yo, we'll play this song right. Called Still. We do it on a Steel Dre rhythm. It's called
0: Woo.
1: Send Much Love to My Family.
0: We
1: this
0: know
1: is
0: this.
1: Reaching out to all my friends from
0: we know this.
1: Back in Tennessee.
0: San Diego.
1: And San Diego. And all the places
0: South
1: that
0: Central.
1: You come from. Big up.
0: This is for the people.
1: The Sohama.
0: That's right.
1: Big up. The people that come from the East Coast, West Coast,
0: South Coast.
1: All over the world.
0: That's right, dude.

0: this fuck.
1: K-Star, right here.
0: Lick my song.
1: Let K-Star hit it.
0: Lick my song in the right key. The band forgot the key, y'all.
1: It's a tight-ass shirt this motherfucker's wearing right here.

0: my family. 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
1: Thank you, Tony.
0: I like that. So did y'all have a good time tonight? Did y'all feel the vibe tonight with us? You know, we just trying to do the lay our heart thing out there. You know how we do it. What y'all feeling, Juice Crew? We got a few more tracks for y'all tonight since y'all hung out with us.
2: Oh man, whatever, man. The man kills it.
3: Ishii Dube. Everybody, give her one more round of applause for that,
2: for
3: man.
2: For real, for real.
3: He makes us look good up here. Yes, Idrin.

0: Y'all have fun with that one, but forgive me for the lyrics, because sometimes it's a little silly.
1: What happened?
0: Little silly.
1: Somebody in the song? What happened? Oh, shit.
0: It's kind of silly.
1: Oh, shit.

0: Yeah.
1: Reaching out to our massive and
2: make
1: crew.
2: Some noise out there. Make some noise.
0: All of that and then Selmo, yeah, all of that and then some, my brother.
2: Boo, boo, boo.
0: Love you, killer.
2: Yo, hey,
0: y'all make some
2: noise. Friday night, y'all.
0: Don't have to make some noise, but just love this man.
2: It's Friday night, guy.
1: Yourself, Gideon.
0: That's right. All right. This one called All of That and then some. All about the them with my rhyme. He said, want me off the bus another time, yeah. Me all tell you, say, hey, God, what? All of the onions, hold on. Hold on, hold on, before I sing my song. Yes, I gotta
3: take that's right, that's right. No, thanks, thanks. Eventually, I'm telling you, there's a bunch of people gonna come in here. They're all gonna be drunk. They're gonna be out of control.

like something out of the Untouchables or something.

0: sir.
1: We gotta make this one like a 2-minute song. We wanna say, say, we got Ishii Dubé in the place and we love to use him. Ishii, let's bring a vibe for us.
2: Mac, we're on things.
3: Yo, we got one more for y'all, really though.
1: Which
3: everybody
1: one?
3: Come on. This is it. This is
1: bless,
3: it.
1: Bless.
3: We love y'all.
1: Bless, bless.
3: We love y'all. Come on, let's groove it. 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

0: Chorus and then chorus, and then it goes into the psych, the jam.
1: We excited to be here. Really feels good to be here tonight for sure. Thank y'all for coming out. What a big up EC Dubay in the place.
2: Yo, yo, yo. Okay. Y'all feeling good tonight? Y'all got me pumped up. Somebody put some in my drink. All right. I can ride with it, though. All right, this next one is a new track. Yeah, I know. I hear you. Hallelujah. It's a new track. This one we call Family Business. Yeah. 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

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And I know place for run, and I know time for talk. And all of them are there for an echo sound dug in the town, the math for drop. While we trace our dead body in a chuck. I tell you said I'm breaking down so many walls, they call me liberator. Sound man now if you can put your hand upon the fader. Gonna mix me down one time like exterminator. Cause after the show, begging a check for the creator. And to our sexy body, yeah, we link with you later. Take you higher than our Empire State Elevator. Never realized that I and I was such a perpetrator. And an outdoor homegrown, never need a generator. Cause I'm in an outsteader. Tchaw. D is a hot stepper. Coming hotter than the Chilean pepper. Motherfuckers in the place say kachai. And when you see me upon the mic, throw your spliffs up high. Cause we done blaze it up. Whether in Santiago or Valparaiso, you just so know how we go. And if we coming back in Navinia, I have to tell the girl come closer, cariña. Because you don't know how this mean to me. Bossa Española in our office daily. And I tell you, say you don't know what this mean to me. Diaz, dip upon the mic, grita huevón.

0: Diaz, how does that how does the first part of that Clandestino go?
1: Estaba con la pena, yo con me llaman el desaparecido cuando llegan.
0: You gotta go faster.

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1: Thank you.
0: Enough respect to the family.
2: Yo!
0: Fire and forget.
2: Another waist winder. Report to the dance floor. Yeah, yeah, yeah. 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
0: Each and every time we come to your town, represent the Manchester strictly underground. Forget OZs, don't tease, we won't pound. 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
1: Yeah, I don't know. 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
1: I beg your pardon, this one's for Trayvon Martin. 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
0: never strike
1: firm. 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
1: Psyops.
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0: Wheel it up, crew, wheel it up, wheel it up. 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
1: 911
0: was just know you're all in danger, danger.
1: 911, just prearranged thing.
0: My next song is called Neighborhood Watch. My next song is called Neighborhood Watch. That's the B-side. It's the B-side. It's the B-side. He was Mexican. I don't see. That's what I'm saying. You got to drop a white. Are you white? Drop.

0: Zero.
1: Yeah.
0: Thanks for entertaining me.
1: See, now, yeah.
0: I like that one, though. We got it, man. Don't worry about it.

0: beautiful night last night?
1: Yeah.
0: How can you not? These beautiful trees, this beautiful earth that you're surrounded by, and that gives you such a beautiful spirit to have reggae on the river. And I'm just really honored to be here and be a part of this beautiful festival. When I have old friends come and hug me and say, it feels so good, Agnes. It feels so good to be here again and to be at Reggae on the River. And that warms all of us because we work so hard to bring this festival to you. I could name, you know, from Justin, our general manager, to Katz, to Doug, to Roxanne, to Johnny, our site manager, that have worked so hard, and they work from the heart, and they do it for the Mateel Community Center, a nonprofit organization that has been sponsoring this event from day one. 28 years ago. We help a lot of community nonprofit organizations. We are the Mateel Community Center, and you are here because of that center that helps so many people in the community. So thank you for supporting the Mateel Community Center. I want to give a big up to KMUD Radio, our local community radio station that has been broadcasting live. They are on live right now. If you're listening on KMUD, I'm on the second stage, and I know they can't hear it, but I think they're recording this, and I just want to honor KMUD for all the people that work hard, Eric, that came and set everything up, and so people that can't make it here are listening at home. We are community-oriented, and this is a community event. So again, thank you for coming and supporting our community. And speaking of community, our first band comes from a community just north of us, from Arcata. They have been playing for a number of years. They've opened for every major reggae artist that has come through the area. They have traveled the world, and one of them just told me, I grew up on reggae. It was like part of my DNA. It was right there. And they do an incredible combination of reggae, hip-hop, soul. So please give a very big up to Juice. Has come through the area. They have traveled the world, and one of them just told me, I grew up on reggae. It was like part of my DNA. It was right there. And they do an incredible combination of reggae, hip-hop, soul. So please give a very big up to Juice.

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0: Yes. 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I love it. 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Check it out. 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It's always

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This is how we do it. It's a rebel life. I didn't make it. I just live in it, you know? Check it out.

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0: Come on, crew. 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
1: Yeah, take it over.
0: You know what? I don't know if you know this, but this is a takeover. Juice, we in the house. Act like you know.

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1: Yes.
2: Fire and forget, as I would say.
3: You ready? All good? Yeah,
2: Burn. It's time to rock. Y'all ready for this? Let's go.

0: Popo, right? Yeah, yeah. Check it out, crew. Yes. You know what I mean. You know what I mean.
1: Nice.
0: I know what you like. I know exactly what you like. Check it.

I know what you like. Watch her, she's gonna hurt somebody out there, you know. Don't try to keep up. Yeah, check us out, man. It's so lovely to be here. Yes, it's a dream come true for the Juice Crew.

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We gonna get it cranked. I'm gonna get it started for y'all. That's just how we do it. Boom. Check it out.

Y'all still with us, Reggae on the River 2012. I saw y'all at the Dome last night. So I know y'all coming late. I know exactly what's going on here. Let's do this, crew.

Whoa! I got this. Yo, let's do it. Hey, this next one, thanks for coming out early in the morning. Yes, 2012, another one. Big up yourself.

Rock with us. Just rock with us. Yes, I wish we had more time. Trust me, feel the love. Yes, let's do this, crew.